Christmas night, another fight. Tears we cried, a flood. Got all kinds of poison in, of poison in my blood. 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

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When we finally kiss goodnight, how I'll hate going out in the storm.

Vixen, Comet and Cupid, Donner and Blitzen. But do you recall the most famous reindeer of all?

remember last year when you and I were here. We never thought there'd be an end. And I remember looking at you then, and I remember thinking that Christmas must have been made for us. Cause darling, this is the time of year when you really need love. When it means so very, so very, very much.

Now let's see. I want a new Rickenbacker guitar, two Fender Bassmans, Chuck Berry song.